0: 145 to 136. 43, I'm on a 21 with Kevin.
1: Ten four. She's saying it's just a verbal argument tonight. Nothing happened last night, and that it would be 10-2 for him to return as long as he's agreeable to not bring girls home.
0: Okay.

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0: 2737 West Princeton Avenue, caller advising she had an altercation with her boyfriend. He did leave, but is back, causing issues.
1: 10-4.
0: William 160.
2: Can send that over to me. I'll clear and on.
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0: Can you check open cases for Bolt? I see you were just there last week for a similar incident.
1: 10-4.

0: It'll be near the 2200 block of West Cameron, just in front of the Circle C. It's going to be a green S250 versus a black Kia. They're going to be pulled into the parking lot of Circle C.
1: Yeah, probably not.
2: And out here, I don't know what kind of story you're getting. I'm just getting limited information out here as well.
1: 10-4. I also have the same on her as well. So, just trying to get informed.

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0: 709 Amy Lane. 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
1: Emma.
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0: Yeah.

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0: call or ask them if they were injured or if they needed help, and they just seemed shook up, didn't seem to respond appropriately.
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1: Good.
0: Tom Nora 0, Frank Frank 1. I'm seeing Tom Nora 0, Frank Frank 1.
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0: 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Are you available to give me a 21?
1: 10-4, I don't have your 21 in my phone.
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0: 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He's going to have medications in the car and in the house as well.
1: 10-4.

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0: 10-4. Quarter number 166.
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0: 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Can you copy that juvenile case on the south side?
1: Go ahead.
0: 1120 State Street. 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
3: 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I'll be 10-8. I'll go to Z Street for now.
0: 10-4.
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1: Good.
0: Not logged in yet. I'll be in squad 34. 34, been route to the state street. Was it 1120?
1: 10-4, 1120.
2: 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Dolphin 166 or 23?
1: 10-4.

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1: 10-4.
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1: 10-4.

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0: Vehicle is the same 113. 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He's in a blue hoodie. Correction. 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
1: 140 and 152
0: at clearing. 10-4.
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1: Central.
2: Copy, check person.
3: 608 Thompson, I can take that.
2: 608 10 4, I make contact with the RA and the manager.
3: 10 4, you can mark me 23.
1: I'll be in that as well.

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1: I'm really glad.
0: 10-10-60.
1: 10-4.

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1: Good work.
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1: 10-4.
2: I'm taking that course for you.
1: Good.
2: Last name is spelling Robert Edward Ida Charles Henry Edward Nora Boy Edward Robert George Edward Robert First of Connor Charles Ocean Nora Nora Ocean Robert Middle D dated Male 10-6-06 100606
1: 10-4.

0: birthday month, 13 years old. Here's a valid ID card. 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
1: I'm 13 units. I have nothing additional. 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

0: William was 69 on a cruise and sent over to Jake on all those streets.
1: Dead board.
2: Quick, are we to 605? You want to grab a PBT? What's out there? 10-4?
0: Johnson, Adam-Paul Charles, 4809. Adam-Paul Charles, 4809.
1: 10-4.
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1: 10-4.
0: And that's East Madison, Hobart.
1: 10-4.
3: William, 137 headquarters, myself, 166 and 271 are en route to Mayo.
1: 10-4.
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0: 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I see you're 1060 to 169. Can you assist on 11th Street?
1: Tempo.
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0: 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I'll be riding with Mike 5.

0: Wisconsin 27. West of Mua, Mary Oshini and Adam, first of Madeline, Mary Adam David Edward Lincoln Young Mua, date of birth 0405-2007, 405-2007, female Asian.
1: Okay, of course, you can send me Hodge from all cell teleservice.
2: 10-4. 1-13-1-14, I was going 23 with him. Now I'm familiar with the family. Sample 13, I put it 23 all the time.
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2: Go ahead.
0: Thank you, Ojibwa. 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

0: 140 to 147. Do you want to go out to Menominee and Cameron and go down to Menominee and Claremont? Can you go that way?
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0: 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And the location's going to be Phoenix Park.
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0: William, 148 Quarters. 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
0: 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Adam Lincoln Lincoln Edward Nora. First name, Daniel. Common spelling. Middle name by spelling Edward, David, Edward, William, Adam, Robert, David. Date of birth 11-3-59, 11-3-59, Illinois.
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1: Cover the email, Lieutenant.
0: 10-4.
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1: 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We were at 2nd Street West. Wisconsin fleet plate 45112 Adam Frank Tom. 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
0: Bronx Bay, Wisconsin, Boy Charles King, 3572. Boy Charles King, 3572.
1: 10-4.

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1: Temporary, I can attempt.
0: Temporary, last name by spelling Fernando, Frank, Edward, Robert, Nora, Adam, Nora, David, Ocean, first name Carlo, Charles, Adam, Robert, Lincoln, Ocean, Sam, 11, 22 of 96, 11, 22 of 96, now.

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0: Hey, Gordon, this is Sam 166. Copy a possible prowler.
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0: 861 Cary Drive, supervising the chief who live at this address. She's currently outside of the address and can hear people in the garage advising that nobody should be there at this time. Possible 1096.
1: 10-4.
0: Sam 113, can you assist?
1: 10-4. Sam 114, Sam 156, are you caught up? I can take that.
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1: 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October.

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0: 55, right? That'd be three more years now. But
1: two valid elements on a paper, you know, as a first name.
0: So for first names, meet Richie Aponte, last name spelling Evan Paul, which is known as Tom Edwards, break for the second.
2: Go with the second.
0: Brandon Pember, break for the third.
2: Go for the third.
0: Chad Torgerson.

0: by forgetting a Chad Donald Turgeson, 1-6-83. Does have a like a house for Code 4, as well as a Bolo interview for a county case.
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0: 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It says lock.
1: Okay.
0: 2555 is requesting K9 at East Lincoln and County Highway M is in Mary, or in Augusta.
1: Yeah, runner. Runner out.

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0: 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It's at 95. 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

0: 53 northbound at the mile marker 91.2 with Adam Robert Young and 449. Robert Young, 449.
1: 10-4.

William, Hofstetter, Last, Henry, Fortune, Frank, Sam, Tom, Edward, Tom, Edward, Robert, First, William, Thomas, Billy, Middle Initial, E, Davis, 5/21/1972, 0521-1972, White Whale.

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Sam on the ramp 53 North Falmouth. Adam Lincoln Williams 2570. Correction, Adam Lincoln Williams 2578. Adam Lincoln Williams 2578.

0: Headquarters, Sam 113, can you pass me a follow-up?
1: Sure.
0: It's going to be reference 920 Richard Drive. We have Desmond calling now, stating that he got into a verbal argument with Taylor. He's also requesting that officers assist him get his keys back from her.
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0: Seven.

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0: 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I do have concerns if you're able to copy.
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0: Reference the broadcast. Are you still on with the caller? I'm 1060.
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0: No,

0: Willie, what about that? What are you going to include in the broadcast? Let me help you.
1: 10-4. I'll be out checking at Sutherland Hall, room 202. Sutherland Hall, 202. And 4, is this reference to the EMS call?

0: ではよろし
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0: 604 is this reference to the EMS call?
1: 10-4.
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1: Simple, we'll check with Tony.
0: 10-4, we're not currently out with him. He's walking on the bike trail on Galloway, 600 block.
1: 10-4.

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1: 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He's a ways out.

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0: 10-4, just confirming you're on the bike trail still.
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0: Unit 1:15, I thought the unit 1:22 will be out on a follow-up, if I'm understanding this.
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0: Headquarters, Sam 132. Can you have the check person?
1: And
0: be at 4636 London Road, Unit 306. There's a female yelling out the window. Sounds like we've had numerous contacts with her, possibly in possession of weapons, 1096 issues. She does have alcohol charge and citation.
1: 10-4.
0: William 160, can you assist? It looks like she has a bullseye for you.

0: 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Checking 622 Aaron Street. 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
0: Nora 171. Can you assist?
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1: Go ahead.
0: We'll be at Furnish 123 in the parking lot on East Hamilton. There's the vehicle, white hatchback. Staff would like him banned. He does have a flag note to carry weapons and to be uncooperative.
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3: I'm 160 and a quarter, 10-8. I'll be interrupted for that 911 to investigate. I'll advise.
1: 10-4.
3: NORA 171 headquarters, you can send the harassment case out to me.
1: 10-4.
3: I'll get a toll service.
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0: I signed out as the west unit, back in as the north unit.
1: 10-4.

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1: 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It's going to be an obvious theft. I believe she's beyond help, 84-year-old female.
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1: 10-4, thank you.

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0: 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Maybe for 558 Putnam Street, if you want to start that way. Receiving information sounds like a possible self-inflicted GSW.
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0: 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They're unsure if he is beyond health. It'll be to the chest.

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1: So, you and Brandon, correct?

1-2-1-45, what's your point? We're inside the house. Give me the letter up here. 558 Putnam Street, should be just off of Birch and Putnam. First house.

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0: Central Clear Police Medic 10, Truck 8 Squad 2 for attempted DPI, Western and Eddie, Western and Eddie for attempted DPI, Police Medic 10, Truck 8 Squad 2 on Fire Main.
1: Oh, 166.
2: 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The suspect is a white sedan and went eastbound towards Hastings.
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1: Oh, 166 headquarters. I searched the area west on Eddy as far as I can go. Nothing located. We'll go back to this crash.
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0: Or yeah, whatever, like a quarter. 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
1: 10-4. Headquarters, model 171. We were trying to look at camera footage. The fixed PTZ isn't working, and the other PTZ was pointed the other direction.
0: What?

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3: 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That is 10-2. That is a student of mine. You can close it out. 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
0: 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We do have a suspect vehicle plate and phone numbers in there for them. There is a witness who's working on the parking lot currently.
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0: 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Possibly belongs to 1920 Belmont.
1: 10-4.

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1: Go ahead.
0: William 136, I'll be out with Michael Mooney in the PD parking lot.
1: Pat 4. William 164, can you assist? William 136.
2: 34.
0: 164, you can 22, I'm out with a deputy.
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0: Anthony. 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
1: 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Gray sweatshirt and pink hair, and the other one was a black sweatshirt and blue jeans.

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1: Back unit calling traffic, go ahead.
0: Norwalk 171. LBS Spring in Omaha with a motorized scooter, negative 28.
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0: Go ahead.
1: I sent the case number, I'll be telling you.
0: 10-4.

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1: 10-4, case number is going to be 17810, repeating 17,810.

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1: Go ahead.
0: For 924 Fountain Street, caller would like you to meet him at 2233 Birch Street to show the text messages.
1: 10-4.

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0: 4636 London Road, number 306. Property management will be waiting outside the building and have removed staff from outside the building.
1: Ten four.
0: Sam 174, can you assist?

0: Well, it's at the headquarters around the east of it. Okay.
1: Done for.
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1: Yes.
0: Beyond the retaining wall at Jupiter and Frisbee, there's about 10 kids smoking 961.
1: Simple.
0: Just as 43, I did try to get a hold of the SRO with no luck at this point.
1: Simple.
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0: We have the Mayo ER in room number 1. There's an unruly patient refusing to leave.
1: 10-4.
0: William 164, can you assist?
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1: Sound 4, copy your return. Returns valid, no wants to Estero Sinazo of that address on a gray 2023 Kia K5.
0: 10-4, we're not in contact.
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0: 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Right?
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1: My contact with our caller is going to be regarding S13272 Highway 12. They have on camera an arrow being shot onto their property after hours.

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1: Hi, Tony, do you want me to put you back on your slow process?
0: Negative, Mr. Pratt. Clear that if you could take care of that. Thank you.

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0: The 1800 block of North Hastings Way in the median, there's an unoccupied red Trailblazer.
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0: I'll be meeting with the RP at the property. I'll be having to access it from the service from the Pacific.
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0: Adam Frank Nora, 8234, Adam Frank Nora, 8234.
1: 10-4, did you want to return?
0: No, but can I get a no preference to open the vehicle?
1: 10-4, did you need a flatbed?
0: Conventional fine.
1: 10-4.
2: 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Is that the address just to the east of the DP?
1: 10-4, it looks like it is.
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0: NOR 171 to 178. Are you caught up? 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
1: I'm tempted.
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2: I go to Sonora 178.
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1: Go ahead.
0: Putnam Heights School, we tried the SRO, but no answer. 7-year-old walked away. Staff is currently following. Last week, he went home through the address in the notes.
1: Sam

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0: 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Can you run my RL through Georgia?
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0: Nadia Meadows, 10-1 of 89, returns as suspended to Georgia. 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
0: 461 Summit. Caller was walking and heard a male and female yelling around 1:30 this afternoon. She just was able to call in now. We do have prior history at that address.
1: 10-4.
0: William 164, can you assist?
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0: 10-4, Nora 166, can you assist?
1: No problem. Nora 145, headquarters. Based on the history, can you just have a third bullet to swing your off?
0: 10-4, Nora 178, are you able to assist?
1: 10-4.
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1: One 178, I'm 10-3.

0: 是指请客的。Go ahead.
1: So we're requesting if we could have another officer out here just to cover the other end of the block.
0: Send for William 136. Can you assist on Cameron?
2: Send for.
3: Norwalk 166, Norwalk 145. This is 43 coming from the PD.
4: Norwalk. 171 to 166. I'm going to be 10-8 from this call. I can replace you if you'd like.
3: Negative, I'm good.
4: Norwalk 171 headquarters. I can't get a hold of the caller. 10-8.
0: 10-4.
5: 270 to headquarters.
0: 270, go ahead.
5: I stepped in to request 271 on that threat suicide. Can we get EMS started to mount Nemo? The female is indicating that she did take medication in an attempt to end her life.
0: 10-4.
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0: 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She is conscious, alert, and still speaking.
1: 10-4. Break Nora 171. Can you start that way with EMS?
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1: Negative. She says she's willing to open the door for them.
0: 10-4, thank you.

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0: Caller is going to be with VHS. They advise they just released an Elijah Schutz from JDC, currently being physical with his mother. It'll be 2632 3rd Street.
1: 9-4.
0: Sam 174, able to assist, sir.
2: Yes. 25, of course.
0: Go ahead.
2: 174 can stay self. I can assist.
0: 10-4, Sam 174, cut.
2: 10-4.
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0: Headquarters, same 174. Copy a follow up. Eldorado Boulevard. Caller states he has a 72-hour no contact with his roommate, who just got out on signature bond around 1100. He believes his roommate is now there. We advise him to stay in his room and lock the door.
1: So.
0: Nora 171, can you assist?
1: Sam 132, Headquarters, I can assist.
0: 10-4, Nora 171, do you copy?
1: 10-4, 10-8.
0: Headquarters, Sam 174, be advised that when he was arrested on Tuesday, he did have a knife on him.
1: Yeah. 54, Headquarters, what? Sam 104, Headquarters. I'm just getting off at 21. I'll head over to El Dorado as well.
0: 10-4.

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0: 174, just a minute out if you could hold up. Have Harley waiting.

0: 178 to 145. We're going to stay at 1060.
1: That part.
0: No, 145 that quarter, you can show you. 23.
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1: Go ahead.
0: Battalion 1's advising if you just want to move up and take his spot at Cameron and Florence so he can get out of here. It should only be about 10 or 15 more minutes, but he's okay with you leaving there to come replace him up here.

0: Anita 547, can you copy the follow-up on service order?
1: I believe I may be out with Jacob Treffeld. He's at Bollinger right now, if you want to live by city.

0: Jake, are you on the number four side? Okay, I'm on 3-4 corner.
1: Definitely. Mom said she could pop that out.

search on for a counselor. If you want advice, then you live just off of the activity lot, closest to the drive. Contact us. Hey, boy, I'm in contact with Jacob Trussell.

0: Florida 604.
1: Timbaland, Lewis, you can break your position. 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
0: Nora 171 headquarters, if you can put me back on my check person from a few moments ago.
2: Can you turn nine? 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I see he's 10-6. 10-4, I can see him.
0: 174 to 604, are you 10-2 over there?

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0: 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I sent across to follow up. I'll be in route 2.
1: 10-4. Nora 171, did you want a second?
0: Negative, holding 10-2.
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0: 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I'll be 10-8.
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0: 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She does have injuries. Unknown if she wants an ambulance at this time. 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
0: 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I'll be hit about with one. I should be done too.
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0: Three quarters units responding to G. The other residents are in their room. Sounds like the problem female did leave on foot. Cell phone on G. Blue jeans and a tan shirt.
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1: Ten four unit 25, just the one.
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0: headquarters 23.
1: 10-4. W3775 Service Road in Town of Brunswick, getting a text from the juvenile there that he's making threats of harming himself. We have not spoken to him, and he's not answering on callback.
2: And 547.
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3: 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I have 43 of the rest cards done. Just 25 on my printer's working.
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(2603 Boardwalk Circle, number 8). 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

0: 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I said, first follow up. I'll be good too.
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0: No, wrong. Sorry, not that close either.
1: Never. Yeah, 136 headquarters. All right.